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3: 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On single lane roads, vehicles can approach at closing speeds of 200 kilometres per hour, meaning you have minimal chances of surviving a front impact. In adverse conditions such as heavy rain or fog, it's a good idea to forget about overtaking at all, unless on dual carriageways. When you are driving on a twisting country two-lane road, long straights are few and far between, and it can be tempting to take a chance in order to overtake. The important thing to remember is, if you're in doubt about your ability to pass safely, then don't. Wait until the road is clear for a long stretch or until an overtaking lane comes along. Impatience costs lives. And it's worth taking a few extra minutes to reach your destination rather than trying to overtake in risky situations.

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1: Sunset on the Rocks is back on Saturday the 5th of September at the Rylstone Region Community Association on Cox's Creek Road. The community stage kicks off at 4 with local acts, including Around Here, Oscar Sander, Dave Vladis, and then Oscar Laver and Meg. 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
1: Behind the Wheel, promoting road safety to drivers in rural and regional Australia, thanks to the support of NRMA.
2: When driving on gravel roads, your road holding is reduced and stopping takes a lot longer. You'll need 50% more space in which to stop. The first rule for driving on dirt or gravel is to slow down. Your car has much less grip than on smooth surfaces. And remember to drive smoothly. Your objective should be to use the accelerator carefully so the wheels of your car are always turning at the same rate as the road running beneath them. If you start sliding in a front-wheel drive car, ease off the accelerator to allow the front wheels to regain grip and keep them pointed where you want to go. In a rear drive car, lift off the accelerator pedal as smoothly as possible, steer where you want to go, then gently reapply the accelerator when the car has straightened out. Don't try to power out of the slide.

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1: Hello, I'm David Cameron. The federal government has confirmed it's slowed down the processing of new working holiday visas that allow travellers to extend their stay in Australia by working in regional or remote areas. Home Affairs Minister Tony Burke says it's the start of a suite of policy changes still being developed to lower the number of people entering Australia.
2: At the moment, the processing of working holiday visas at the moment, they are still being processed, but they are being processed more slowly than they were previously.
1: Pauline Hanson says she remains opposed to Sydney's gay and lesbian Mardi Gras. The One Nation leader famously criticised the event 30 years ago. Speaking to News 24, Senator Hanson says she supports gay marriage, but she's still not a fan of Sydney's Pride celebration.
3: I still don't like the gay Mardi Gras. I know it brings a lot of tourists to the country. I know it brings a lot of money. I know all this, but that's my personal opinion. But anyway, good luck to them if they want to do that.
1: Moroccan police have stopped hundreds of people from illegally crossing into Spain's North African territory of Ceuta. Moroccan media say nearly 300 people, mostly from sub-Saharan Africa, tried to circumvent the reinforced police presence near the border. Reports say the authorities intervened in an area where the migrants were concentrating and forced them into buses to be dispersed elsewhere in Morocco. This man, who's keen to make the journey into Ceuta, says he's overwhelmed by the lack of certainty.
4: We don't know how long we're going to live like this. People are dying. People are in a terrible condition. Some have diabetes and some have been injured. Now we're waiting. No food, no water, nothing. We don't know how much longer we're going to remain like this, whether it will be 2 months or 3 months.
1: Scientists based at a Florida museum say they're increasingly concerned about the number of social media influencers taking risks to film themselves with sharks. At least three content creators have been bitten while filming in less than a year. The BBC's Will Vernon has more details.
5: Videos showing influencers up close with sharks have racked up hundreds of millions of views online. But scientists say touching the animals isn't only risky, it can increase stress hormones, harming the shark's health. And they say the trend is growing. Researchers at the International Shark Attack File also say they've seen a marked increase in people getting bitten trying to get footage with sharks. The message from experts, getting that perfect pick could come at a painful price.
1: Mosquito-borne diseases cause death and illness around the world, but a research project is tracking the movements of the insects across Queensland in a bid to better predict risks. Speaking to National Radio News, Dr. Alyssa Peterson, who's leading the Mozzie Shields project, says researchers rely on samples collected by the public.
6: The thing about mosquito genomics is obviously the best way to get these types of data is to have a lot of different samples. So Mozzie Shields is interested in developing a platform where people are able to put mosquito traps in their backyard, collect some mosquito eggs, send them back to us, so then we will do genomic analysis on them, and then we're able to better map and identify where those places of most likely incursion will be.
1: In sport, Socceroos star Nestori Irrenkunda has confirmed his move to Portuguese giants Sporting CP. He'll transfer from English Championship club Watford, with the fee reported to be in the region of $26 million.
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9: Good afternoon, listeners. You've now got Marie behind the microphone and I'll be with you through until 3 o'clock this afternoon. And now for the forecast for the Central Tablelands for today. It's partly cloudy. Yes, it's come up very cloudy. High chance of showers about the Blue Mountains and a medium chance elsewhere. Light winds, overnight temperatures falling to between 1 and 6, with daytime temperatures reaching between 10 and 17. And the forecast tops are around our area today are Bathurst 14, Lithgow 10, Mudgee 17, Orange 13 and Candos and Rathdown 14. And it's currently sitting on 13 degrees out there. And for tomorrow, partly cloudy, high chance of a shower about the Blue Mountains, overnight temperatures falling to between 4 and 8, with daytime temperatures reaching between 11 and 17. So we're getting a bit more of a taste of winter for right before it leaves us and spring suddenly comes upon us in about another 2 weeks. All right, it's 6 minutes past 12, so it's time for a KRR announcement and our community notice board.
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Yeah, well, I'm going to start off playing some music this afternoon. I know you've probably all heard it, that Johnny Young from Young Talent Time passed away, and I do know that Peter Hay played some of Johnny Young's songs yesterday, and probably a couple of other announcers have as well, but I'm going to start off with three from him. Because if you're my age or a little bit younger or a little bit older, Young Talent Time was just so important. It was something the whole family watched when it came on. And I had two daughters who especially loved it. And just not long before Young Talent Time finished, they used to run workshops. They'd come around large country towns, cities, and run week-long workshops during the school holidays, and both my daughters went along to these Young Talent Time workshops, and they loved it and would so much have loved to have been part of the real Young Talent Time. But anyway, here we're going to have about three songs from Johnny Young and Company.

Yeah, that was three songs there from Johnny Young. A very talented man, but also, quite a few ups and downs in his life. And I saw yesterday where he'd been married four times, and I know there was one of his old cast members that had trouble with him, but the majority of those youngsters loved him and loved their time on A Young Talent Time.

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0: 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I'll be playing all sorts of music from the 70s onwards. 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
1: Karen follows me on a Tuesday morning. I'm in from 7 to 9 and then she's on from 9 to 12. All right, I was looking for some songs to play in the program today and I started looking for days of the week, and there's songs about every day of the week. So I thought I would run through a couple of weeks of songs with the days of the week in the title. Here we start with Etta James, A Sunday Kind of Love.

And that was the Black Sorrows there with Wednesday's Child. And now we're going to move on to Thursday, and it's Jim Croce.

0: Join us for Sunset on the Rocks, Saturday the 5th of September at the beautiful Rylestone Region Community Association. Arrive from 3:30 to relax around fire pits, meet fellow music lovers and soak up one of the region's spectacular sunsets over pagodas before enjoying an arvo, an evening of exceptional live music. 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
1: 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All right, well, now we're heading up to Friday. We're going to hear from George Strait with Friday Night Fever and then Cold Chisel with Saturday Night. And then we'll be ready to start another week.

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1: Well, we've got through 1 week of songs, and we're back to starting with another Sunday song, starting with the word Sunday. And I'm going to follow through with another one on Monday, with Tuesday, with Wednesday, right through the week again. And this time it's Chris Christopherson with a Sunday morning coming down.

And that was Monday Morning with Fleetwood Mac. Now we're on to Tuesday. We're going to hear from Lynyrd Skynyrd with Tuesday's Gone.

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3: All right, I'm working my way through another week of songs. 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
2: And it's 25 minutes past one, and the temperature is dropping down now. It's sitting on 13 degrees, very grey out there. So I hope you're keeping nice and warm inside and listening to KRRFM. Now we're going to hear from The Waifs with London Still, and then Cold Chisel with Janelle.

Sunday in a sleepy Sunday town. I wonder what I'm missing. I think of songs I've never heard. I'm dreaming of your voices, and I'm dreaming of your hurt.

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2: Hi guys, this is Fred from the Candice Grassland Men's Shed. 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
1: Well, my old shed, she leaks a bit, the roof is caving in.
3: Yes, it's a dismal looking day out there. It's coming in and very misty, yes, I wouldn't like to be out there at the moment. Now, a couple of community announcements. The Bridgeview Inn markets are on again on Saturday the 28th of August from 9 a.m. to 2 p.m. So come and grab a treasure. There will also be morning tea and a sausage sizzle. And to book a stall site, please phone 0458 976 511, and please leave details so that they can call you back. And it's $25 per stall plus $5 if no insurance, and you pay the fee and fill in the registration form on the day of the market. Now, to book a stall, that phone number again is 0458 976 511. And also on that day, on Saturday 29th of August, is the Ralston Classic, where approximately 200 mini miners will be in Ralston on Saturday and Sunday morning. And if you can't make it along to Ralston on Saturday the 29th, maybe you can make it down to Capity for the Capity Spring Markets on Sunday the 30th of August from 10 a.m. to 2 p.m. There will be stalls inside and outside the hall with a great range of goodies to offer, including food and drinks. Now, new stall holders are welcome, so if you need to book a site, please phone Dot Pike on 0414 395 614. Now, the markets are located in the Capity Hall on the Castlereagh Highway, gateway to the magnificent Capity Valley. Once again, Sunday the 30th of August from 10 a.m. And they're fundraising for the upkeep of the hall. Keeping in touch with our community, KRRFM. Here's an oldie from the Carpenters. Please, Mr. Postman. They don't seem to come around much anymore, do they?

0: Don't miss Hat, Fitz and Cara live at Sunset on the Rocks on Saturday, the 5th of September at the beautiful Rylstone Region Community Association. 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
2: And it's 2:15, and you've been listening to Marie this afternoon. And the temperature's dropping down. It's now under 13 degrees, heading on down towards 12 degrees. So I hope you're staying nice and warm. It's looking very gloomy out there. And it's going to be quite a cool night with temperatures dropping. I think I saw between 4 and 8. No, 1 and 6. Between 1 and 6 tonight. So put that doona back on the bed. Right, we're going to hear now from REM with The One I Love, Robert Plant with Big Log, and Bruce Springsteen with Night Shift.

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Yeah, did you recognise that voice? With the passing of Johnny Young, it got me thinking of a few of those other ones that are getting up in ages as well. And that was Normie Rowe. Yeah. So anyway, we've got a few other oldies here now. We're going to hear one from the group, and then Jeff St. John and Master's Apprentices, Ronnie Burns. Lots of great music way back then.

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Yeah, well, that was Ronnie Burns. Yes, for this just this last bit, I've just been playing all those ones, great artists from the 60s, the ones that we grew up with, Normie Rowe, the group Jess and John, Master's Apprentices, Ronnie Burns. And now we're going to have a fun one here, the Cherokees with Minnie the Moocher, and then the Easy Beats, another one from Master's Apprentices. And then I think it'll be just about time for me to get out of here. So keep listening. You know you've got the great duo coming on next.

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Well, folks, it's just about time for me to get out of here. The boys are here getting ready to take over. Terry's going through his playlist and Pete's making a cup of tea and it's all action around here. I'm sure you all needed to know that. All right, I've got a couple of more songs to take us up to 3 o'clock and when I'm out of here. So we're going to have another one from the Master's Apprentices and it's called Undecided. And then I might finish off with one for my daughter, who would have been her birthday today if she was still with us. And that one's called Joanne.

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0: Welcome back, Terry. It's good to be back in the chair, isn't it?
1: It's terrific. I'm excited.
0: We're bright-eyed and bushy-tailed. Good to be back on From the Mud to the Stars, Terry's wonderful program that comes to you every Sunday afternoon on this station, KRRFM. Good to have you with us, listeners. Good to have you with us, Terry.
1: Yeah, that's right.
0: Great to be back, mate, isn't it?
1: I'm looking forward to it.
0: And what's the theme today?
1: Robert Plant and Alison Krauss.
0: Oh, good stuff.
1: They've cut a couple of excellent albums with each other.
0: They are terrific, aren't they?
1: And I've got some terrific resource material to support the case that that pair are wonderful singers.
0: They are indeed. And we're going to kick off with Lil Millet and his Creoles.
1: It's an influence on Robert Plant.
0: Yeah.
1: Yeah.
0: And the song is Rich Woman. God, we need one of them, don't we? Everybody should have one.

0: Very good. That was Lil Millet and his Creoles and Rich Woman. That was good, Terry.
1: Yeah. I like that. My hips are shaking.
0: Oh, we're both jumping around the studio jiving away, weren't we?
1: Yeah.
0: Next up, you've picked Vernon Garrett and Shine It On. Another influence on Robert Plant.
1: That's right. So what we're looking at, folks, during this program is the music that Robert Plant and Alison Krauss have created, and also the influences that brought them to this point.
0: Mm.
1: And that's the exciting bit. That's the detective work.
0: That's a good mix, isn't it?
1: Mm.
0: Here we go with Shine It On from Vernon Garrett. Wow!

0: Great stuff. Vernon Garrett there, and Shine It On.
1: We were thinking that in terms of genre, whether it's rhythm and blues.
0: I reckon it's rhythm and blues.
1: Yeah.
0: Maybe a bit of soul chucked in there as well. Yeah. Good stuff.
1: And Sea
0: of Love.
1: Sea of Love
0: is the next one.
1: Wow.
0: From the Honey Drippers. They only had, I think, one EP out, and Robert Plant was the singer. Here we go. The Honey Drippers with Robert Plant and Sea of Love.

0: There's one for Bettina. Enjoy.
1: It's a beautiful song. Yes, a big hello to Bettina. And that was from Terry for Bettina. Bettina will be joining us in Australia in just a week and one day, Terry, isn't
0: it? Yeah, that's right.
1: That's pretty close, mate.
0: Yeah.
1: Looking forward, Bettina. Have a great day listening over there in Germany. That was Sea of Love from The Honey Drippers, featuring the fantastic Robert Plant on vocals.
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3: 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The community stage kicks off at 4 with local acts, including Around Here, Oscar Sander, Dave Vladis, and then Oscar Laver and Meg. 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
1: And that promises to be a fabulous afternoon and evening, as Meg has described. Good on you, Meg, for organising that. Sunset on the Rocks, number 2. The first one Marie and Terry and I went to, it was just brilliant. And a lovely location out there on the Cox's Creek Road at the Rylstone Region Community Association buildings. Just a beautiful place. Lovely setting with the rocks there and the sunset on the rocks. And the next
0: Ludwig's
1: beautiful place with all that amazing artwork around, and as you just heard Meg describe, the Sunset on the Rocks, 5th of September from 4 p.m. If you're a KRRR member or a member of the Rylstone Region Community Association, you even get a discount as well, and the price of entry includes a yummy dinner. How good was the last one, Terry?
0: Mm.
1: That was terrific. So that's on again, 5th of September, 4 p.m. for the local acts outside, and there are a whole bunch of locals that are great musos. And then at 6:30, the headliners, Hat Fitz and Cara. So a great afternoon and evening. Highly recommend it. Coming up very, very soon. It is 3:23, and time for Alison Krauss and Robert Plant from their excellent album Raise the Roof, their second one together. The first one was Raising Sand, both produced by T-Bone Burnett, and excellent records, both of them. This one's called Quattro, World Drifts In. And Terry, you were saying it's a song by Calexico.
0: Calexico, that's right. From their woven something wire.
1: You were talking about them setting up this sort of shimmering
0: heat wave
1: of music.
0: Yeah.
1: It's a good description.
0: Yeah, I just invented it on the spot.
1: There you go. So here we go, Quattro, or World Drifts In, from Alison Krauss and Robert Plant.

0: fabulous sound of Alison Krauss and Robert Plant together.
1: It's mesmerising.
0: They just go so well, those two voices, don't they?
1: Yeah.
0: From their second album, produced by T-Bone Burnett, Raise the Roof. Mm. I hope they put a third one out.
1: Mm. They've got the legs.
0: Oh, too right.
1: Feast of Wire, I think, might be the title.
0: The Calexico album?
1: Yeah.
0: Yeah, that rings a bell too, yeah.
1: Feast of Wire.
0: I've got a feast of something else here, Terry.
1: Tim Tams or something. Something from IGA.
0: Could be Tim Tams, could be.
1: Yeah.
0: Kandos IGA have great savings this week.
1: You've been saving up for this.
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0: from Led Zeppelin 4, or Zozo, the album with the four cymbals, Led Zepp's fourth album, Going to California. And just one of the many, I guess, influences on that rich history of these two artists, Alison Krauss and Robert Plant Terry.
1: Yeah.
0: Isn't it? When you think of the back in one sort of country-ish, one the blues with Robert Plant and Led Zeppelin, and then rock. Yeah. And then the two together with those two albums, they just go so well, I reckon.
1: Appalachian.
0: That's right.
1: Violin.
0: And she was very young when she started in broad, you know, like in singing publicly, wasn't she?
1: Yeah, 16 or something like that.
0: With Union Station, a band she was with at the time. And
1: I remember reading about her, and there was a school formal, and she gave the school formal a miss just to do a practice. So she's a dedicated
0: muser. Either that or nobody asked her out. Next one you've got for us, Terry. Sorry, that was inappropriate. Alison Krauss, the lovely voice of Alison Krauss, and a really different cover of the old Foundation song. And Baby, Now That I've Found You. And it's been featured in a couple of movies on the soundtrack, but she does such a nice job. Here she go. Alison Krauss with Baby, Now That I've Found You.

0: originally by the Foundations, and Alison Krauss just turns it into a whole new song.
1: Mm.
0: Yeah, it does.
1: There's a fiddle break during it. It hears nice fat strings.
0: Did she play?
1: And she does. Know?
0: She does. Yeah. Next up, you've got Jamie Johnson. Is it? Jamie Johnson, yes, and Make the World Go Away.
1: Oh, this is a gorgeous song. It's, I won't say any more about it other than enjoy.

0: You could hear Alison's voice in there, Alison Krauss singing with Jamie Johnson, Make the World Go Away, from an excellent tribute album to Hank Williams and called Living for a Song.
1: Mm.
0: One of the all-time great songwriters, wasn't he?
1: Yeah. What a wonderful song that is.
0: Great stuff. Next up, Terry, you've picked Big Bill Brunzi. And one of the old blues masters, isn't he? And Key to the Highway.
1: That's right. I've been pondering this lately on different meanings. Key to the Highway, was it an old song, 1930s originally? Therefore, ownership of a vehicle. I was just playing with the palette of ideas, just trying to get a context for it. But
0: we'll get Pie Boy onto the research.
1: Yeah, that's right. Could be a case
0: during the song.
1: For Pie Boy, if you're out there playing with the marbles.
0: He's out in the library now.
1: Yeah, is he? Yeah. I didn't see him go in.
0: No, he's always there.
1: Always there.
0: We'll put in a special request. You've got to get in early with him.

0: But he's usually pretty good. All right, well, let's have a listen to Big Bill Brunsey and Key to the Highway. Yeah, it just conjures up this picture of being able to jump in your car and drive off and have unlimited freedom, doesn't it?
1: Yeah, that's right. Yeah. Eric Clapton did a nice version of it.
0: Here we go.
1: Okay.

0: Key to the Highway.
1: Great stuff. 1940. 1941, sorry, that one there from Big Bill Brunsey, and it came out the year before as an acoustic version, and Sonny Baker, and he accredited with co-writing it. And then Derek and the Dominoes with Eric Clapton released a version on Layla and Assorted Love Songs in 1970. So it's highly regarded.
0: And that would have been the first time that generation might have heard that song, like the 60s, 70s generation.
1: Yeah. Oh, yes. Well, he was a huge aficionado of the blues, wasn't he? A lover of the blues. And we're just saying, I was talking to Terry during the song there, that Clapton was such a blues fan that he quit the Yardbirds at the as they were just taking off as a pop band. He said, "No, I'm a blues player. Get me out of here."
0: That's right.
1: And then got Jeff Beck in. Big Bill Brunsey with the definitive version, we're told, of Key to the Highway, 1941. Next up, Terry, you got Robert Plant with us again.
0: Yeah, he pops up a bit in this show today.
1: Well, that's all of the influence, isn't it?
0: What we're doing. Our theme today is the music of Robert Plant and Alison Krauss through their two albums, Raising Sand and Raising the Roof.
1: Yeah.
0: It's Pete and my job to unpack some of the things that we know about it and put them out on display to share with you. So,
1: Terry's done all the hard work. I just play them. So I have the easy bit. But it's good. It's a good mix, Terry.
0: It is. Yeah.
1: Next up, you've got Robert Plant and House of Cards. And that's from his album Band of Joy, that solo album he put out with the band Band of Joy. Here we go.

0: Robert Plant there with his Band of Joy from his album Band of Joy and House of Cards. The band was named after his band that he was in with John Bonham, the drummer from Led Zeppelin, before Led Zeppelin, the 60s band of Joy. That was good. House of Cards.
1: Yeah, we got somewhere often a different thought.
0: And thanks, Pie Boy, for the excellent research in the limited amount of time. He's pretty deft with his fingers, isn't he, young Pie Boy? That propeller hat they made, it drives me nuts.
1: Yeah.
0: And his striped T-shirt.
1: That's right.
0: But he's a good fella. He's a good fella at heart. We better do a couple of sponsors, and then we'll be back with Muddy Waters.
1: Ooh.
0: And I'm your Hoochie Coochie Man.
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I was born. 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He's gonna make pretty women's.

I got a Mojo 2. I got the John the Conqueror. I'm gonna mess with you.

On the seventh day, on the seventh month, the seventh doctor say he was born for good luck, and that you see, I got $700.

the legendary Muddy Waters and Hoochie Coochie Man. And next up, we've got another one from Alison Krauss and Robert Plant. And, before that we'll get to Lefty Frizzell. And I Want to Be With You Always. Here we go, Lefty Frizzell.

0: lovely Terry. I want to be with you always. Lefty Frizzell. And just a correction to something I mentioned a little earlier, that...
1: Pieboy brought it to your attention.
0: Yeah, look, he's on the ball. I keep saying silly things just off the top of my head. I should get him to check the facts first.
1: Yeah.
0: But that's right. Just me being pig-headed, I suppose.
1: Yeah.
0: But the Jamie Johnson song with Alison Krauss, Make the World Go Away, I said it was from a tribute album to Hank Williams. It was actually a tribute album to Hank
1: Cochran,
0: who wrote it.
1: Yeah.
0: Hank Cochran. My apologies. And a big thank you to Pieboy for his excellent in-depth research.
1: That's right.
0: He's going all right, isn't he?
1: Well, I noticed some scuffs on his knees. So that's an indication of...
0: That's how deep he digs.
1: That's right.
0: He goes to the bottom shelf. We just go to the middle shelf because it's easier. But he gets down there and the carpet burns. And he's good value. Just to... In fact, I reckon we should double his pay.
1: That's right.
0: Don't you, Terry? You all right, mate? That is laughter coming out, isn't it? It's 13 degrees in Kandos. Terry's gone off. It's partly cloudy for the rest of the day with a medium chance of showers on an east of the ranges. It's a good thing we haven't got a camera in here, Terry. Tomorrow's partly cloudy with a medium chance of showers. On east of the ranges, this side of the ranges, no rain at all, and 17 degrees. For Tuesday, cloudy with a medium chance of showers and 17 degrees. Can't stop Terry now, he's got the chuckles. Partly cloudy on Wednesday with some morning fog and a slight chance of a shower in the morning and afternoon, and 19 degrees. And for Thursday, partly cloudy with some morning fog and showers in the afternoon and evening, and 20 degrees. Oh dear. Let's have a breath. We'll play the coda practice. That'll straighten us up.
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0: Can't Let Go. I think it's a Lucinda Williams tune originally, and done there by Alison Krauss and Robert Plant. And, gee, they do a good job. From their second album together, Raise the Roof. Next up, Terry, you got the Everlys, the Everly Brothers, Don and Phil, and they just did so much to influence so many musos over the years.
1: Soaring harmonies.
0: Weren't they? And they themselves were influenced by people like the Louvin Brothers, weren't
1: they? That's right. That's right.
0: And,
1: Carter family. Like and
0: Carters, yeah. And a lot of that bluegrass or Appalachian sound they sort of influenced by.
1: It's a lovely history. It'd be a wonderful topic to study TAFE or university or something, unpacking this ever-evolving body of music and lyrics.
0: And then the Everlys, of course, influenced a lot of others, including the Beatles.
1: And the Bee Gees.
0: Bee Gees, those harmonies, Beach Boys. Here we go, the Everly Brothers, and I Wonder If I Care As Much.

0: Don and Phil, the Everly Brothers, those fantastic harmonies. Next step, Terry, another one from Robert Plant's Band of Joy album, and Falling in Love Again.
1: Yeah, the trap. Even Pie Boy could tell.
0: Don't do it, folks. Don't do it. No, it's a good thing to do. Falling in Love Again. Robert Plant's...

0: Love. Lovely stuff. Robert Plant there, and Falling in Love Again from his Band of Joy album, named after the band he was in before Led Zeppelin, Band of Joy, with John Bonham, the drummer. Nice one, Terry.
1: Yeah, where are we up to?
0: Sunhouse is next.
1: Quarter past four.
0: Oh, quarter past four, yeah.
1: Sunhouse is next. Have we got any research going on in the background?
0: Not at the moment. Given young pie boy a bit of afternoon tea time. He's been flat out, you know. Those knees, poor little fella. We don't want the work cover people on our back.
1: Yeah, that's right.
0: You've settled down now since that weather report, have you?
1: I can feel it breaking through the ice again. So quickly, let's move on to a track.
0: Yes, this is Sunhouse and Draft. Sorry, Death Letter Blues.
1: Great title.
0: So it isn't a Death Letter Blues. What are you laughing about? That's not funny. Sunhouse.

0: Fantastic stuff from Sun House and Death Letter Blues. That was brilliant, Terry.
1: Mm.
0: Really good. And thanks, Cole, for the note on that one. I'm glad you enjoyed that one, mate. It is really special. And we're just talking about the blues, how I've spoken to a lot of people that are real blues fans and aficionados, and how the blues helps when you're going through those dark times. The blues can really lift you. And it's an interesting sort of dynamic, isn't it? The blues working in that way, help you process that stuff, which is really good.
1: I've got a letter I'll share with you, Pete.
0: Yeah, sure.
1: This is from Gay in Melbourne. Nourishment to humanity. That's what you are.
0: That's nice.
1: Mm.
0: Thank you, Gay. Appreciate that. We've had a lot of nice messages in the Savo. Mm. And really appreciate the feedback. Thanks, folks, from that one from Gay and from Cole and from Neil and Bettina and many others I know listen. And if you're enjoying it, we're enjoying it even more, eh, Terry?
1: Yeah, it's not a competition.
0: I reckon it's a competition for who enjoys it the most, don't you? Is it us or the listeners?
1: It's probably,
0: probably a bit of both.
1: A black catter.
0: Well, speaking of black cats, next one is Ola Bell Reed.
1: Oh, yeah. This
0: and
1: is,
0: My Epitaph.
1: Yeah, literally an epitaph.
0: Well, here we go.

0: Powerful words, Terry, Oliver Bell Reed and My Epitaph.
1: Remarkable song. It's more than a song.
0: But an important message too, isn't it? Whatever you want to do or say to somebody, do it today and, you know, make it nice. Don't wait till they're gone and it's too late.
1: It's, it works as a map or a chart or an instruction booklet. The journey of the soul. In plain speak.
0: Very straightforward. No, it's a good message, that.
1: Can we say the name again?
0: My Epitaph by Ola Bell Reed, O-L-A, and then second word Bell, B-E-L-L-E, and then last name Reed, R-E-E-D, My Epitaph. Very profound. We better have a couple of messages, Terry, and we'll be back.
1: Put the house in order.
0: Ralph Stanley coming up after the break with I'm Willing to Try.
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0: Ralph Stanley there, and I'm willing to try.
1: It's an exercise in humility, isn't it?
0: Isn't it? You know, I won't be as good as those wonderful people, but I'm give it a go.
1: Yeah. Yeah,
0: very important. Yeah. He, you might remember his voice from a song Terry's played on the show previously called Zacchaeus, about the little man, and Jesus invited him back to his, he invited himself back to Zacchaeus's home. That was Ralph Stanley, and on his own, but the other one was with Jim Lauderdale, and both great tunes, aren't they?
1: Yeah. That's right.
0: Nice harmonies there.
1: Yeah, yeah.
0: Next up, Terry, you've got Emmylou Harris, Alison Krauss and Gillian Welch from the Oh Brother, Where Art Thou movie soundtrack.
1: That was a very significant album and film.
0: Both really, really good.
1: Yeah, and it's respectable, respected, musicianship. Yes. It's not a bunch of nobodies.
0: Oh, no, they were very much known. Mm. And the song these three lovely ladies are doing is Didn't Leave Nobody But the Baby. Here we go.

0: three amazing singers in their own right and get them together and just magic. Emmylou Harris, Alison Krauss and Gillian Welch doing Didn't Leave Nobody But the Baby from the movie soundtrack to that fabulous film Oh Brother, Where Art Thou. Both great movie and soundtrack. Excellent, yeah. Aren't they? Highly recommend. We better do a couple of sponsors, Terry. Be back in a moment.
1: When you've grown up somewhere, you see it differently.
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0: That was Bert Jansch, or Jansch if you say the J, and Poison, the name of the track. Next up, we've got those fabulous harmonies we were mentioning earlier from the Leuven Brothers.
1: Right.
0: And Alabama.
1: This winds the clock back a bit to the 40s.
0: It would be, wouldn't it?
1: Yeah.
0: A bit of 40s, yeah. Here we go, Alabama, the Leuven Brothers.

0: fabulous harmonies of the Leuven brothers, Charlie and Ira. And you're right, Terry, from 1940 to 1963, they were active and voted by Rolling Stone magazine as one of the top 20 duets groups of all time.
1: Yeah.
0: And we were just tossing up who are the other 19.
1: Yeah.
0: I'd have to put Don and Phil Everly in there.
1: Yeah.
0: And I think we would have to include Robert Plant and Alison Krauss, the topic of today's show.
1: Mm.
0: First Aid Kit, you mentioned.
1: Yeah.
0: Swedish pair. The
1: BJs.
0: They're three.
1: Oh, that's right. Yeah. Could make a joke about mathematics.
0: But. I reckon we could almost do a program on great duos, eh?
1: Well, do we pencil that in?
0: I'll leave it to you.
1: Okay.
0: We'll be back in a moment. Don't forget to tune in on Wednesdays for Neil Mack's wonderful program right here on KRR.

I'm Neil Mack, and I invite you to join me on Wednesday afternoons from 12 until 3, when I'll be playing music while in my room. You might hear Miles Davis or John Coltrane, Bob Dylan or David Bowie, Joni Mitchell or Marianne Faithfull, Lucinda Williams or The Waifs. So many genres you'll never be bored. Tune in and chill out. 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

0: Robert Plant and Alison Krauss from their first album together, Raising Sand, and Killing the Blues.
1: And there you go, with
0: that, Pete. Oh, loving it, mate. Yeah. Loving the tunes you've picked at Terry.
1: Yeah.
0: I was doing a bit of research on that 20 greatest duos we were talking about because I was intrigued by the Rolling Stone 20 golden or best duos of all time, because the Louvins were in there and we were tossing around a few names, and I might share them with them.
1: Yeah.
0: What do you reckon?
1: Yeah.
0: So number 20, and I don't agree with all of these, by the way. This is what Rolling Stone said. The Black Keys. There you go.
1: Dynamic.
0: Oh, yeah, for sure. Ashford and Simpson. I don't know them. Who else have we got here? Sonny and Cher.
1: All right.
0: Yeah, I don't know about that.
1: Well, do you agree they're a duo, though?
0: They're a duo. Yeah, they're a duo. I wouldn't put them up there with the Louvins and the ones we mentioned. Fripp and Eno, yeah. Robert Fripp and Brian Eno from King Crimson and then Roxy Music. I would have maybe said David Byrne and Brian Eno, but I can't argue with Rolling Stone. I can, I suppose. The Righteous Brothers.
1: Right.
0: That's an interesting pick, Bobby Hatfield and Bill Medley. Who else have we got here? Steely Dan. Yeah, I'd go along with that one. Walter Becker and Donald Fagen. Sam and Dave. Hold On, I'm Coming. And Soul Man. Sam Moore and Dave Prada. Who else have we got here? Suicide. 1970 sort of alternate punk band, I suppose you could say. Lester Bangs. Daft Punk. Yeah. Otis Redding and Carla Thomas. Yeah. The Carpenters. Karen and Richard Carpenter. Yeah. Lee Hazelwood and Nancy Sinatra. Yes, I would agree with that one. Richard and Linda Thompson, the folk duo from the early 70s in the UK. Outcast with a K. Don't know about that one. The White Stripes, Megan Jack Stripe, White rather. Eric B. and Rakim. I don't know them at all, but apparently a smooth jazz duo. The Louvin Brothers, we mentioned, number coming at number 4. Simon and Garfunkel at number 3. I would include those. Ike and Tina Turner, maybe. And number 1, Don and Phil, the Everly Brothers. It's an interesting top 20 of great duos in music, isn't it, over the years. That's just one thought. That's from Rolling Stone magazine. Now, we're going to do a couple of sponsors, Terry, and be right back with Doc Boggs. Doc Boggs.
1: Yeah.
0: I bet he was teased in the playground.
1: Yeah.
0: Bright Sunny South is the name of the tune.
1: Two-syllable whole name.
0: We'll be back in a moment.
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0: Some nice banjo picking there from Doc Boggs and Bright Sunny South. Next up, we've got...
1: I'll just say something.
0: Yeah, say something. Please, go ahead.
1: Doc Boggs is an interesting character in the history of roots music. He was part outlaw, part street musician. Where his work got noticed was in the Harry Smith Anthology of American Music, which is a 6-CD set of folk and blues and gospel music collected by a guy called Harry Smith, who collected the old records during the time of the Depression. And I'll leave it at that.
0: He used to go around in his car and pick up like crates of 78s and records from people's farms and properties, didn't he?
1: What was going on there, Pete? You've got the Depression, you've got change in technology where they move from the cylinders to the record itself. You've got the introduction of rural radio stations with broadcasting potential that people in the Caribbean could hear stations in the southern US.
0: That's right.
1: So all of those factors are part of the story of rock and roll. And, we'll get Pie Boy on to...
0: No, it's a fascinating history, isn't it?
1: Yeah.
0: And he was, you know, clear-headed enough to think, well, this is important.
1: Mm.
0: It's going to disappear if I don't pick these bits up.
1: That's where Bob Dylan, where Bob Dylan comes into it.
0: Yeah.
1: Because Jerry Garcia and his lot had access to a copy of the Harry Smith Anthology. Of folk music, I think it's called. And Dylan borrowed someone's and never returned it. But yeah, I've got that at home, that collection, and it's primal. And that's what comes across from Doc Boggs. It's a primal... powerful force within it.
0: So it would have been early last century, wouldn't it?
1: It's the 1930s.
0: 30s, yeah.
1: Yeah. And with that Ola Reed epitaph song, that seems to come from some...
0: same place.
1: Primal, deep, strange, holy and unholy place.
0: Thanks, Terry.
1: A bit like performance poetry.
0: Performance poetry.
1: It's trying to get the words out and have them make sense and construct meanings.
0: Oh, thanks for sharing. That makes a lot of sense. It's a fascinating history, isn't it? Musical history. Well, it's just after 5, Terry. Oh, gosh, the time's flying again. It's 12 and a half degrees. We better do a quick weather update straight after this important announcement.
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0: Welcome back. You've got Terry and Pete on the radio this afternoon with you. From the Mud to the Stars is the name of Terry's program. It's 3 minutes after five, and it is 12 and a half degrees in Candos. For the rest of today, the Bureau tells us partly cloudy with a medium chance of showers on the other side of the ranges. No rain anymore here. Tomorrow, partly cloudy with again, no rain forecast locally and 17 degrees. For Tuesday, cloudy with a high chance of showers and 17 degrees. Wednesday, partly cloudy, some morning fog, a slight chance of a shower in the morning and the afternoon, and 19 degrees. And for Thursday, partly cloudy, some morning fog, and a medium chance of showers in the afternoon and evening. The chance of a thunderstorm in the afternoon, light winds, and 20 degrees. If you just joined us, we're featuring a list of music that's just rich in its history and variety that Terry has compiled, being the influences and the music of Robert Plant and Alison Krauss, featuring tracks from their two albums and their own solo stuff and with other people and the people that have influenced them as well. And next up, Terry, you've got a song from their second album together, Raise the Roof. Alison Krauss and Robert Plant, and The Price of Love, the old Everly Brothers tune. Here we go. Yeah.

0: Alison Krauss and Robert Plant, and The Price of Love. Next up, Terry, we've got Bobby Parker and Steal Your Heart Away.
1: We can't say too much about that one.
0: That's all right, we'll just have a listen.

0: Oh, wonderful stuff, Terry. Steal your heart away. Bobby Parker.
1: We were both listening to the early part of it and couldn't quite place it, but when the meat hit the pan, sort of, we knew what we were listening to.
0: That's right. 12 minutes after 5 o'clock.
1: I like the musical terminology.
0: I think you hit the right musical terminology there. I got lots of feedback coming in about that supposed top 20 duos from Rolling Stone magazine. Oh. I think I agree with about maybe 3 or 4 of them, and the rest I totally disagree. So I'm agreeing with our listeners who are texting in vigorously disagreeing. I agree with you disagreeing with that top 20. I would go with the Leuven brothers, the Everly Brothers, Lee Hazelwood, Nancy Sinatra, and Simon and Garfunkel. And the rest, oh, maybe Steely Dan, but I reckon the rest you could probably have a different top 20. Let's put it that way.
1: Yeah.
0: So next up, Terry, we've got Robert Plant again from his Band of Joy album. It's a great album if you haven't heard it. Someone with a clown on the front. And back in the, what would it be, late 70s, early 80s,
1: yeah,
0: something like that. Robert Plant and The Only Sound That Matters. Here we go, Robert Plant. Oops, no we don't. I better go to a couple of sponsors and we'll be right back.
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0: Robert Plant there from his Band of Joy album, and The Only Sound That Matters. Such a diverse singer, Robert Plant. So good, isn't he, mate? Mm. We had a great time seeing him and the Amazing Shapeshifters at the State Theatre, I think it was, wasn't it? What a great show. He did a lot of this sort of stuff.
1: I saw them when they performed at San Francisco in the Hardly Strictly Bluegrass Festival.
0: With the Shapeshifters?
1: With Alison.
0: Oh, with Alison Krauss. Yeah. Nice.
1: And the band was set up, and it just required Planty and Alison to hit the stage, and when they did, it was like there were two beings from another planet or something. They were angelic. And the choice of clothing and lighting and a sense of awe and wonder at being on this stage in front of 100,000 people.
0: Wow.
1: And so it's to be a witness to that is quite profound.
0: Isn't it?
1: Yeah.
0: So that was open air gig under the Golden Gate Bridge in the
1: Golden Gate Park.
0: Fantastic experience, Terry.
1: Mm.
0: Do you remember what year roughly?
1: It was 2008 or 2009.
0: So still pretty recent.
1: Yeah.
0: 2008. Oh, what a great experience. This brings back some good memories for you, Terry. Mm. Next one is another Robert Plant song from his album Carry Fire. I'm not familiar with that album.
1: It's more recent.
0: Robert Plant.
1: And is this the Bluebirds?
0: Bluebirds Over the Mountain, which is an old folk song, but the Beach Boys had a hit with it. They did a good cover of it, Beach Boys. And Robert Plant does a really nice job of it. Here we go, Bluebirds Over the Mountain.

0: Don't miss Hatfits and Cara live at Sunset on the Rocks on Saturday, the 5th of September at the beautiful Rylstone Region Community Association. 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
1: That was amazing stuff from Robert Plant, and with a bit of help there from Justin Adams, from a fascinating album, Terry.
2: Festival in the Desert.
1: Festival in the Desert.
2: Timbuktu.
1: Yeah. In Timbuktu.
2: Yeah.
1: There you go. And the song was Win My Train Fare Home. When did that come out, do you know?
2: I think we've got to get Pie Boy on the
1: list. Sorry to put you on the spot there, my friend.
2: Yeah.
1: Speaking of things African, the next one is another African artist, Terry, Tinari Wen.
2: That's right. They're
1: and from the album Aman Imam, Water is Life, the song is Asuf.
2: This is the first time I heard them, was this track.
1: Was it?
2: Mm.
1: Tinari Wen. They often appear on those compilations about African
2: they've had
1: influences.
2: Good distribution.
1: Yeah.
2: Right.
1: Better play a sponsorship and we'll be back with Tinari Wen in just...
2: Trading in their AK-47s for Stratocasters.
1: That's the ones, isn't it? Yeah. They were kids.
2: Yeah.
1: And as you say, had AK-47 rifles and traded them in for Fender Stratocasters. That sounds like a really good deal.
2: Yeah.
1: Don't you reckon?
3: Emergency, police, fire, ambulance.
4: Hello?
3: Yes, police, fire, or ambulance.
4: It's my friend.
3: Oh, okay, look, I need you to stay on the phone. Oh, just stay on the phone.
4: You
3: dirty boy. Okay, now hang on. Oh.
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0: powerful stuff, Terry Tanari Wynn. And as Terry explained, young African people trading in their AK-47s for Fender Stratocasters. It's captivating, isn't it?
1: It is.
0: It really is.
1: Epic.
0: Epic is the word. Next, we're playing, if you just joined us, we're almost at the end of the program, but the influences on Robert Plant and Alison Krauss, and featuring some of their material as well.

0: Powerful stuff. Led Zeppelin from their third album called Led Zeppelin 3. That was the Immigrant Song, all about those naughty Vikings. Great song, and still sounds fresh today. And even though it came out in, what, 69, I think, from memory. And next up, Terry, you've selected Alison Krauss again. And, of course, Robert Plant, lead singer from Led Zeppelin, for those that don't know. Remember when we went to see him at the State and he did all of those sort of Alison Krauss songs and the stuff from his solo albums? And when the band kicked in with Hole in Love, just sent shivers down your spine, didn't it? It was fantastic.
1: We'd been held in abeyance or in suspense for the bulk of the show.
0: It was like the crowd suddenly came awake.
1: Yeah, this is us.
0: It was just amazing.
1: Yeah.
0: Still sounds fresh today. Next up, we've got Alison Krauss and Gillian Welch, Terry.
1: Yeah.
0: From, again, that fantastic soundtrack of the movie Oh Brother, Where Art Thou? And I'll Fly Away.

0: Lovely, from the soundtrack to Oh Brother, Where Art Thou? I'll Fly Away, yeah, the old gospel song done there by Alison Krauss and Gillian Welch. And such a contrast to Robert Plant with Led Zeppelin and the Immigrant Song just a moment before. Yeah. We've had a lot of fun playing these tunes of Savo Terra, but you wanted to say something about that song.
1: I was at the Hardly Strictly Bluegrass, and a bit of a free session where people were coming and going, and one of them was Gillian Welch. And she got started to sing a Jefferson Airplane track, White Rabbit.
0: Oh, lovely.
1: And there was anyone who watches their musicians and knows their moves and know that would have been very pleased to see that when we got to the point of the apex of the song, the White Rabbit, Feed Your Head, Feed Your Head. The concert was being held in Golden Gate Park. It was the 60s repeated, and it was like the baton had been passed from Grace Slick from Jefferson Airplane to Gillian Welch, a roots singer. And magic moment, just sort of seeing this baton.
0: That's a wonderful memory, isn't it?
1: Yeah, passing hands. Gillian Welch holds it now, and ultimately she'll pass it on to another young woman singer. But
0: Oh, that's a great memory.
1: Nice.
0: And what a great song to be doing it with.
1: Yeah, it's
0: White
1: so
0: Rabbit.
1: Symbolic.
0: It is, isn't it? Yeah. We've got one more sponsor to play, Terry, and then we'll come back with Robert Plant and Alison Krauss with Gone, Gone, Gone from their first album together, Raising Sand, coming up straight after this.
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What a rocker. Alison Krauss and Robert Plant there from their first album together, Raising Sand. And the song Gone, Gone, Gone. Next up, we're going to have Alison Krauss and her band Union Station. And Every Time You Say Goodbye.

0: delightful Alison Krauss there with her band Union Station. And every time you say goodbye, we've got to say our goodbyes, Terry, unfortunately. What a great mix of songs.
1: Yeah, that was such an enjoyable show.
0: Really good mix. Thanks so much for preparing it for us, mate. Really appreciate it. And thanks, listeners, for tuning in and all your messages and support and feedback.
1: Yeah, and the person who's sprinkled the pixie dust causing us to laugh.
0: Yeah, well, if you missed out at the 4 o'clock weather report, there was uncontrollable laughter happening. And it wasn't the weather making us laugh. It was just one of those funny moments, wasn't it? It's 11 degrees in Candos. We're just about out of here. Julie can't make it in tonight, so no Arise program this evening, but we'll go to the satellite, and there's always a great mix of music, and we'll be back with you next Sunday afternoon. And then the following week, Petita's joining us all the way from sunny, hot Germany, coming down under. So we look forward to having you with us, Petita. It'd be lovely. And have a good week, everybody. Be nice to each other. And thanks, Terry, for another great program, mate. It's always good to get together on a Sunday afternoon and play some tunes that Terry's picked out from his huge selection. Good night.
1: Thank you. Good night from me.
0: And good night from him. Good night, listeners. We're going to go up to the rest of the program with Robert Plant and Alison Krauss. From the Raising Sand album, the first one they did together, produced by T-Bone Burnett. And the song is Through the Morning, Through the Night.
1: Written by Gene Clark.
0: Ah, from the ex-Birds.
1: Yeah.
0: One of his solo.
1: Yeah.
0: He's a great
1: songwriter
0: and singer, isn't he? So have a good night, everybody. Catch you next Sunday.
1: Bye.

been featured on Talk of the Town. And now that silver trombone of Tommy Peterson is featured, If You Were the Only Girl in the World.

to take time out to think about taking life easy. You know, retirement may seem like a long time off, but a happy retirement takes long-range planning. And that's why so many people put United States savings bonds in their plans for the future. They begin buying them early in life, buying them regularly through their payroll saving plan where they work. With payroll savings, money is set aside automatically before every payday. And that way, it's seldom missed. Yet even a small amount set aside regularly grows steady through the years. When the time to take life easy comes along, they can afford to. That stack of savings bonds is there to see them through. And the United States savings bonds are only one of the finest investments that you can make. Yes, my friend, savings bonds pay back $4 for every three put in, even more if they're held beyond maturity. So take time out now to think about taking life easier later on. Begin buying United States savings bonds today. And now a longtime favorite with Miss Sarah Vaughan. That old devil moon.

I get along without you very well. I've forgotten you just like I should. Of course I have, except to hear your name or someone's laugh that is the same. But I've forgotten you just like I should. What a guy, what a fool I am to think my breaking heart

A tune written by Nat Adderley, the cornet player, but performed there by Cannonball. A tune written by Nat Adderley, the cornet player, but performed there by Cannonball.

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2: Good morning, I'm Laura Devoy. The Royal Commission on Anti-Semitism and Social Cohesion will enter its final hearing block today. Alyssa Delfs reports.
3: After months of hearings and hundreds of testimonials from Australians of all walks of life, the inquiry will come to a close in just two more weeks. In this final hearing block, authorities will focus on strengthening social cohesion in Australia and will examine how social cohesion can be understood and measured, how initiatives are undertaken by various communities, religious groups and organisations, and how social cohesion impacts the education sector and government activities to promote it. The Commission's terms of reference define social cohesion as the national consensus in support of democracy, freedom and the rule of law. It also recognises that social cohesion provides the strongest defence against anti-Semitism and other forms of religious and ideologically motivated extremism.
2: A review of disclosure practices has found two-thirds of federal public bodies may be breaking the law by failing to publish Freedom of Information requests within their required timeframes, and half of the agencies aren't publishing all that's required. The FOI Commissioner, Alice Linacre, says the Office of the Australian Information Commissioner will follow up with agencies to make sure they appreciate their statutory obligations and try to improve their performance. Iran has announced a bounty of $30,000 for each American soldier who's captured or killed. The BBC's Kasra Naji reports.
4: The reward was announced by the Iranian army's top commander, Major General Amir Hatemi. He said whoever kills an American serviceman or captures one and hands them over to any of the army's units will be provided with a proper gift, a cash sum of $30,000. He said the money would be crowdsourced through what he called a financial jihad. Previously, the Iranian parliament had proposed a $50 million reward for assassinating President Trump, a proposal that has yet to be legislated.
2: Deborah Malman has become the first Indigenous person to be inducted into Australian Television's Hall of Fame. Described as a trailblazer and an industry leader, Malman's career began in the late 1990s and she's since appeared in some of Australia's most well-known productions, including Rabbit Proof Fence, The Sapphires and Offspring. She's won six Logies and is just the sixth woman to be inducted into the Hall of Fame.
5: I'm overwhelmed with pride to be the first Aboriginal person to receive this honour. And as I look around the room, I'm so thrilled to see so many of our mob being celebrated tonight.
2: Sam Pang won the Gold Logie for Most Popular Personality on Australian Television. Sam Neill was posthumously awarded Best Actor in a Drama for his performance in The 12, Cape Rock Killer. And Brooke Satchwell won Best Lead Actress for her role in Dear Life. A new prison facility will be built in Darwin. The Northern Territory government says the Men's Remand and Intake Centre will contain up to 1,200 beds. A standalone 200-bed women's facility will also be built. Turning to sport, 3 months after parting ways with its head coach, Carlton has secured a spot in the AFL Finals Series. The Blues played out a draw with the Western Bulldogs yesterday, which was enough to secure a wild card. The Sydney Swans have secured second spot on the ladder with a 17-10-112 to 11-10-76 win over Essendon. And GWS defeated the West Coast Eagles 16-15-111 to 7-15-57.
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8: And 8 degrees at the moment in downtown Cairndos. And good morning. We take a look at the weather for the remainder of today. Partly cloudy, medium chance of showers on east of the ranges, near zero chance elsewhere. Winds easterly up to 25 kilometres an hour. Daytime temperatures, they're between 11 and 19. And Cairndos Rylstone today, cloudy in the top of 15 degrees. Mudgee, partly cloudy, 17 degrees there. For Bathurst, cloudy, 15 degrees. Lithgow there, a shower or two in the top of 11 degrees. 9 degrees and showers for Katoomba. And Orange, partly cloudy, top of 13. And Dubbo, also partly cloudy, topping at 19. For tomorrow, Tuesday, cloudy, very high chance of showers around the Blue Mountains, medium chance elsewhere. Winds easterly up to 25 kilometres per hour. Overnight temperatures falling between 5 and 9. Daytime temperatures reaching between 11 and 17. For Wednesday, partly cloudy, chance of morning fog, slight chance of a shower. With winds northeast to southeasterly up to 20 kilometres per hour, then tending northwest to northeasterly during the morning, then becoming light during the afternoon. Overnight temperatures falling between 3 and 7, and daytime temperatures, they're reaching between 14 and 19. For Thursday, partly cloudy, chance of morning fog in the north, medium chance of showers, most likely in the afternoon and evening. A chance of a thunderstorm in the afternoon, light winds becoming northwesterly up to 25 kilometres an hour during the morning, then becoming light in the evening. And overnight temperatures falling between 4 and 7, and the daytime temperatures reaching between 14 and 20. And it's, 8 degrees at the moment in downtown Cairndos.
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1: The Ryleston Combined Pensioners and Superannuants meet at 11 a.m. at the Ryleston Club on the fourth Thursday of the month.
2: The Candos Ryleston Men's Shed is open every Wednesday and Thursday from 9 a.m. to 12 midday. 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

0: Helps if I turn it on. Folks, the CD giveaway has closed. We've got 98 entries. I'll do the draw shortly this half hour. We won't be reading all those names out. My throat is too raw for that. So it'll be one push of the button for the drum roll, and I'll relay to you the winning number on my screen. Good luck. Bit of work to do first.
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7: 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The blues of Bessie Smith and Leadbelly. The big band sounds of Glenn Miller or Dave Brubeck. The instrumentals of Miles Davis or John Coltrane. The vocals of Louis, Ella and Frank. And the Australian sounds of Don Burrows and James Morrison. 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
9: Bunbury, cloudy, showers becoming windy, 18. Karratha, partly cloudy, 29. Newman, mostly sunny, 28. And Kununurra, partly cloudy, 33. In Broome, sunny, 31. Perth, cloudy, showers, 21. Meanwhile, here in Harrington and Taree on the mid-north coast of New South Wales, partly cloudy day, showers, and a possible top of 18. Folks, you're up to date with news, sport and weather. We'll get back to the music mix in just a moment. It is Walshy on the wireless. Thanks for your company this morning. On the 17th of August.
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4: Good morning, I'm Laura Devoy. A proposal to rein in spending on the National Disability Insurance Scheme is expected to pass federal parliament this week. An inquiry into Labor's proposed reforms on Friday recommended the immediate passage of the legislation despite backlash from advocates. Debate on the bill will begin today. Minister Jenny McAllister told the ABC the government is confident it will be able to make a deal with the opposition to support the bill.
5: The coalition has said publicly that they think that reforming this scheme does matter. They've said that they're up for that task. I take them at face value on that, and all of our discussions with them have been very constructive.
4: Meantime, reforms to gambling, advertising and media funding could also pass the parliament this week. Delivery drivers across Australia will now be paid a minimum of $31.30 an hour. Alyssa Delfs has more.
6: The Fair Work Commission has ruled that the minimum pay rate will come into effect from today, with gig workers to now be insured for injuries on the job. The order includes terms for the on-demand delivery of consumables or supermarket groceries, and also covers the digital labour platform operators that engage them. In a joint statement, the Transport Workers Union, Uber Eats and DoorDash said the new standards would provide an industry-wide safety net for hundreds of thousands of workers while preserving the flexibility at the heart of on-demand jobs. The landmark agreement approved by the industrial umpire could even set a precedent in other countries.
4: Health authorities say 1.7 million Australians are not protected against measles. A study published today in the Australian and New Zealand Journal of Public Health found overall measles immunity in Australia was 93.3%. 113 cases have been recorded in Australia so far this year amid a global outbreak. Researchers have raised concerns about immunity gaps and are encouraging people to get vaccinated. Infants who are too young to receive the jab are the most susceptible to the disease. US President Donald Trump has announced his country will substantially reduce its joint military exercises with South Korea. Citing his very good relationship with Kim Jong-un of North Korea, he said the exercises were costly and send a signal that is totally inappropriate and hostile to a country that under Mr. Trump's leadership has been unthreatening and respectful. New research reveals most parents feel unprepared to support their child through bullying. A national survey released to coincide with Bullying No Way Week found less than a quarter of Australian parents would feel confident knowing what to do. One in four Australian children have been subjected to bullying. Carol Markey-Dads from the Triple P Parenting Program says there are several things parents can do to prepare and know how to respond.
7: If a child shares that they're being bullied, it's really important that parents and carers create a safe, non-judgmental environment for their child to express their worries and concerns. They need to feel heard and understood. So it's about listening without judgment and not jumping through to solutions.
4: Turning to sport, in cricket, Bangladesh has defeated Australia by 9 wickets in the first test. A second innings century to Cameron Green did not give the home side enough of a lead in Darwin, and Bangladesh needed just 57 runs to win the match. Bowler Hassan Mahmood was player of the match after taking 9 wickets. And in the NRL, the St. George Illawarra Dragons have a chance to avoid the wooden spoon after a 2-point win over the West Tigers, who have slumped to their 8th consecutive loss. Meantime, the Newcastle Knights kept their top four hopes alive with a 36-26 win over the Gold Coast Titans.
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8: And we take a look at the weather information for the remainder of today, with a temperature in Candos at the moment 9 degrees and we have partly cloudy, medium chance of showers on or east of the ranges, near zero chance elsewhere, with winds easterly up to 25 kilometres an hour, and daytime temperatures reaching between 11 and 19. Candos Rylstone today, cloudy, a top of 15 degrees. Mudgee, partly cloudy, 17 degrees there. 15 degrees and cloudy for Bathurst. Lithgow there, a shower or two, top of 11. Showers for Katoomba, top of 9. 13 degrees, partly cloudy for Orange. And Dubbo today, partly cloudy, top of 19. For tomorrow, Tuesday, cloudy, very high chance of showers around the Blue Mountains, medium chance elsewhere. Winds easterly up to 25 kilometres an hour. Overnight temperatures falling between 5 and 9, with daytime temperatures reaching between 11 and 17. For Wednesday, partly cloudy, chance of morning fog, slight chance of a shower, with the winds northeast to southeasterly up to 20 kilometres an hour, then tending northwest to northeasterly during the morning, then becoming light during the afternoon. Overnight temperatures falling between 3 and 7, with daytime temperatures reaching between 14 and 19. And for Thursday, partly cloudy, chance of morning fog in the north, medium chance of showers most likely in the evening, with a chance of a thunderstorm in the afternoon, and light winds becoming north to northwesterly up to 25 kilometres per hour. And during the morning, then becoming light in the evening, with overnight temperatures falling between 4 and 7, and the daytime temperatures, they're reaching between 14 and 20. And as I mentioned, it's at 9 degrees at the moment in Candos.
10: Hello again. This is John Doremus with the passing parade of the story of William Pitt the Younger. William Pitt the Younger formed his first ministry at the age of 24. His opponents referred sarcastically to the boyish prank. They were soon disillusioned, finding themselves opposed not by the erratic genius of the very young, but by the mature wisdom of the middle-aged. Pitt was never young, nor since he died at the age of 47, ever old. I'll be back after this message.
11: 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And now we continue with the passing parade.
10: The younger son of the first Earl of Chatham, William Pitt the Younger, was born at Hayes, Kent, on May 28, 1759. A sickly child, he was educated at home till he was 14. He then entered Pembroke Hall, Cambridge. In 1780, he was called to the bar, and early the following year entered Parliament as member for the pocket borough of Appleby. As an advocate of parliamentary and other reforms, he quickly became one of the leading figures in the House of Commons. In 1783, he refused an invitation to join the coalition government jointly led by Charles Fox and Lord North, thereby incurring Fox's undying enmity. On the defeat of the coalition a few months later, Pitt the Younger formed his first ministry. Contrary to expectations, at the general election in April the following year, he romped home with an enormous majority. Pitt's long premiership, during which he held the office of Chancellor of the Exchequer, divides itself into two periods, one at peace and one of war. During the former, he proved himself his father's superior in parliamentary ability and administrative vigor. But during the latter, he was found to lack that form of genius that thrives and dominates. When war was declared between Britain and France in 1792, following the French Revolution, Pitt seemed obsessed with the totally unjustified fear that revolution was imminent in England as well. And so accordingly, he suppressed all reformist societies and was severely criticized for so doing. In 1801, his conduct of Irish affairs was strenuously opposed by King George III. As a consequence, he resigned from office. In 1804, he again formed a ministry. His efforts to organize a coalition against France were shattered at the battles of Ulm and Austerlitz. Though Nelson's victory at Trafalgar afforded him a measure of consolation, he was by then a spent force. His health, which had never been good, declined rapidly. Aged only 47, he died on January 23, 1806, and was buried in Westminster Abbey. In the first crucial years of his administration, Pitt the Younger gave England financial stability. By his introduction of free trade measures, he made possible her future prosperity and reestablished her prestige abroad. Though many of his later actions were debatable, he remained of untold value to his country as a leader of courage and honesty in times of difficulty and danger. England has seen no greater parliamentary leader and few greater masters of financial and commercial legislation. Our time is up. Till we meet again for another chapter in the passing parade, this is John Doremus, and goodbye for now.
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1: 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What's happening at the club? Bingo on Thursdays with tickets on sale from 5 p.m. and starting at 6:30 p.m. Sunday tickets on sale from 3 p.m. starting at 4:30 p.m. Purchase a ticket in the Father's Day raffle to be drawn August the 29th. 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
1: I don't know why I love you like I do. 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

0: National Radio News.
1: Good morning, I'm Laura Devoy. The Federal Treasurer says Australians would be worse off if compulsory superannuation ended. One Nation raised the idea yesterday when leader Pauline Hanson said she was open to other options, including rethinking the super guarantee, which requires employers to pay 12% of superannuation on top of salaries. Speaking to News 24 outside Parliament House this morning, Jim Chalmers said preservation in the superannuation system is key.
2: If any coalition or combination of the Liberals, Nationals and One Nation win the next election, their policy and their ideology on super would absolutely decimate the economic security and retirement incomes of millions of Australian workers.
1: Data centre applications in New South Wales will be assessed within 75 days if builders comply with new guidelines. The state government says the policy will also ensure rising data centre investment is matched with increased investment in renewable energy and water infrastructure. More than 60 data centres are already operating or under construction in New South Wales, and 19 more are in the planning and approval pipeline. In a statement, Treasurer Daniel Mulkey says data centre builders, rather than taxpayers, would foot the bill for new clean energy. Brisbane's ferries are out of action today as workers again walk off the job. No ferries will operate between 9 and 11am and between 4 and 6pm. It's the third major outage for the service in recent weeks. Western Australia has launched a roadmap to eliminate rheumatic heart disease by 2036. Lewis Donaldson has more.
3: The state's 10-year strategic framework has been released, setting out a coordinated statewide approach to eliminate new cases of rheumatic heart disease in Western Australia by 2036. The framework aligns with the National Endgame Strategy, which aims to focus action across five priority areas. They include Aboriginal leadership, community-based programs, healthy environments, early prevention and care and support. The Department of Health acknowledged a strong focus on Aboriginal leadership and locally informed approaches to preventing and managing the disease.
1: A man has been charged with falsely claiming to be a returned Australian soldier. It's alleged in August 2024 the man falsely claimed he had been deployed to Vietnam during his service in the Australian Army. It's also alleged the 79-year-old man wore multiple medals at a Vietnam Veterans Day event in Queensland that were awarded to members of the Australian Defence Force who had served in Vietnam. Police say the man spent 0 days overseas during his time in the Army. He faces one count each of falsely representing to be a returned soldier and improper use of service decorations. Two people have died and hundreds were evacuated after two fires broke out on a Greek island. One was brought under control by Sunday evening, while local authorities say the second had no active front. Europe has been affected by numerous deadly wildfires this summer. The EU's climate service, Copernicus, says the last 2 months were the hottest June to July period on record. Turning to sport, 3 months after parting ways with its head coach, Carlton has secured a spot in the AFL final series. The Blues played out a draw with the Western Bulldogs yesterday, which was enough to secure a wild card. Meantime, the Sydney Swans have wrapped up second spot on the ladder with a 17-10-112-11-10-76 win over Essendon, and GWS defeated the West Coast Eagles 16-15-111-7-15-57.
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6: And we take a look at the weather information for the remainder of the day. Temperature in Gandos 11 degrees, partly cloudy. Medium chance of showers on or east of the ranges, near zero chance elsewhere. Winds easterly up to 25 kilometres an hour. Daytime maximum temperatures between 11 and 17. Gandos Rylstone today, cloudy and a top of 15. Mudgee partly cloudy, 17. Cloudy for Bathurst, a top of 15. A shower of 2 and 11 degrees for Lithgow. Katoomba showers, top of just 9. Out at Orange, partly cloudy, 13 degrees and 19 degrees and partly cloudy for Dubbo. For tomorrow, Tuesday, cloudy, high chance of showers around the Blue Mountains, medium chance elsewhere. Winds easterly up to 25 kilometres per hour. Overnight temperatures falling between 5 and 9, with the daytime temperatures reaching between 11 and 17. For Wednesday, partly cloudy, chance of morning fog, slight chance of a shower. Winds northeast to southeasterly up to 20 kilometres an hour, then tending northwest to northeasterly during the morning, then becoming light in the afternoon. Overnight temperatures falling between 3 and 7, with the daytime temperatures, they're reaching between 14 and 19. Good morning. Good to have your company on Community Radio KRR. Brian Neves in the chair. Oh, once again on this Monday morning, a little cloudy. Yes, but temperature, yeah, sitting on 11 degrees. Not too bad for this time of the year at this hour of the morning, as we're into the last month of winter, well and truly. So it remains to see the next 2 or 3 weeks if it's going to get colder than it already is. Actually, so far this winter, it hasn't been all that bad. Anyway, hope you enjoy today's program and the morning market program. What a lovely

Yes, you're on the Morning Market program where we have national radio news on the hour, weather reports, community announcements, and also the passing parade series after the 11 o'clock news. So it's all shaping up to be, once again, Neil.

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Or old records, DVDs or CDs you wish to sell or give away. 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Items are taken in good faith by KRRFM and the Morning Market program, and we do not take responsibility for the condition of the items that are on offer. Dogs, cats, drugs, cigarettes, firearms, knives, or any form of weapons or anything associated with them will not be accepted. These conditions have been agreed upon by the CBAA, that's the Community Broadcasting Association of Australia, and KRRFM, that's Candos Rylestone Community Radio Incorporated, and we reserve the right to refuse any item we think may breach these conditions. 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

0: 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You can listen to my style of music on Tuesdays, 9 a.m. till midday. I'll be playing all sorts of music from the 70s onwards. 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
1: Good to have your company on Community Radio KRR, the morning market. We have a community notice, this one here, and this is for the Rylstone Tennis Club. They'll be holding their AGM, that's their annual general meeting, on Wednesday, 26th of August, starting at 7 p.m. The club premises, in Carwell Street, Rylstone. And there's the committee positions will be declared vacant, all the positions. And further information on the AGM for the tennis club, you can phone Donna Mundy on 0427 794 683 or David Connell on 0416 167 603. Keeping you in touch with our community, KRR 98.7 FM. And today's program is proudly sponsored by the Rylstone Club. And they have the Charity Day. That's all coming up, the Family Fund Day, Charity Day at the Rylstone Club on Saturday, the 5th of September. And it has lots of things happening there, like the Ambrose, the Ambrose Golf. They tee off at 9:30 a.m. There's also bowls is on as well. Live music from 1:30 p.m. in the afternoon. And the bistro open as well. And all the things are all happening. That's the annual Charity Family Fun Day at the Rylstone Club. And they proudly sponsor the morning market on Community Radio KRRFM. Take a look what we have in the morning market program so far. We have for sale a Ford Falcon RX6. It has 279,000 Ks on the clock. It is 10 months registration with four new tyres. $2,000 or near offer. Phone George on that one, 0411 241 039. That's 0411 241 039. We also have for sale a heavy-duty tandem equipment trailer. It's a 10-foot by 7-foot. It comes with a blue slip heavy-duty loading ramps as well. It's in good condition for $4,000. Phone Les for that one, 0413 907 554. That's 0413 907 554. And that's what we have so far in the morning market. You'd like to place an item on the market, 63794360. It's a number to call. It's absolutely free of charge. Yeah, should we put on the radio for you right through until 12 o'clock from private advertisers only. 63794360. Gene Pitney.

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1: And today's program proudly sponsored by the Rylestone Club and the Family Charity Day coming up. That's the Family Fun Day at the Rylestone Club on Saturday the 5th of September. And it's all happening with the Ambrose Golf. They tee off at 9:30 a.m. and also live music from 1:30 p.m. And there's the bistro that's open for lunch and dinner as well. All sorts of activity happening. The charity raffle as well. That's the Charity Day at the Rylestone Club Family Fun Day, Saturday, 5th of September. Yeah, keep that in mind. Scratch it into the dining room table. And, yeah, so you'll remember to go. That's, you're on Community Radio KRR 98.7 FM. It's just on 16 minutes to 10 o'clock. And the morning market program, we take a look at what we have in the morning market. We have a Ford Falcon XR6 with 279,000 Ks on the clock, and 10 months registration with 4 new tyres for $2,000 or near offer. You phone George for that one on 0411 241 039. That's 0411 241 039. We also have a heavy-duty tandem equipment trailer. It's a 10-foot by 7-foot with a blue slip, and it comes also with heavy-duty loading ramps, all in good condition for $4,000. Contact Les on that one, 0413 907 554. That's 0413 907 554. And that's what we have in the morning market on Community Radio KRR FM. You'd like to place an item on? Yep, 63794 360. Cliff Richard.

Yeah, Connie Francis in there, and the mind has a heart of its own. You're on Community Radio, KRRR 98.7 FM. Good to have your company on Community Radio, and the time moving on for just on 10 minutes to 10 o'clock. And you're on the morning market, 63794360. It's the number to call if you'd like to place an item on the market or maybe something you're looking for. Give me a call, 63794360. Chris Zero, it's the number to call if you'd like to place an item on the market or maybe something you're looking for. Give me a call, 63794360.

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1: Some of the most common third-party accidents involve our posties, including drivers not looking or speeding through roundabouts, vehicles failing to stop at a stop sign or give way, and cars striking posties as they reverse out of their driveways. 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
2: Good morning, I'm Laura Devoy. New research shows major gambling companies gained $5 billion from punters in 2023-24, but told the Australian Tax Office they made next to no profit. The Australia Institute says Tabcorp, Bet365 and PointsBet paid at most $700 million in state gambling taxes during that time, but paid no company tax. It says the Big Five spent at least $600 million on advertising and promotion in this period. The think tank is calling for a levy on wagering revenue specifically to address gambling harm. Social cohesion will be top of the agenda in the final hearing block of the Royal Commission, which gets underway today. Alyssa Delfs reports.
3: After months of hearings and hundreds of testimonials from Australians of all walks of life, the inquiry will come to a close in just two more weeks. In this